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We are from heat. The electric one. Does it shock you? See, he left us.

across the ocean. I burned some bridges on the way. Feels like forever here in the moment. Just so forever, sit a

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When your legs don't work like they used to before, and I can't sweep you off of your feet,

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1: I know that we are young and I know that you may love me, but I just can't be with you like this anymore. Alejandro.